try your best as I can, gotta help but to plan so she'll make her stand. You give a kid your best, and you hope she'll pass the test when you finally send her out into the world somewhere. Although she's grown, I'm betting I never am forgetting.

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But it ain't about the clothes. It's about

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So if you see me here again next year, you'll know that I'll be fine. There's just something that I wanna tell you. I never expected Barry Harris to bring me my Barry tonight.

49. 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You know I always loved you, but I love Tommy Flanagan too. Then I love Kenny Burrell, he was so slick. 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I waited for Frank, I waited for Frank Foster.

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I really never thought that would happen. Just the bass, facing the bass, what a place. I wouldn't be up here singing at, now I can say 76, oh my God, 76 years old for

0: Are you Henry?
1: Yes.
0: A girl named Mary called on the payphone and said she's at her parents' and you're invited to dinner.

0: can't take no more of this radio. I never heard so much shit in all my life. Sailor Ripley, you get me some music on that radio this instant. I mean it.
1: He was victim of a sexual assault.
2: Mutilated rape.

0: Diane, 11:30 a.m., February 24th. Entering the town of Twin Peaks. It's 5 miles south of the Canadian border, 12 miles west of the state line. Never seen so many trees in my life. As W.C. Fields would say, I'd rather be here than Philadelphia. 54 degrees on a slightly overcast day. Weatherman said rain. You get paid that kind of money for being wrong 60% of the time. You'd be working. The mileage is 79,345. Gauge is on reserve. Riding on fumes here. I got to tank up when I get into town. Remind me to tell you how much that is. Lunch was $6.31 at the Lamplighter Inn. That's on Highway 2 near Lewis Fork. That was a tuna fish sandwich on whole wheat, slice of cherry pie, and a cup of coffee. Damn good food. Diane, if you ever get up this way, that cherry pie is worth a stop. Okay. Looks like I'll be meeting up with the Sheriff Harry S. Truman. Shouldn't be too hard to remember that. He'll be at the Calhoun Memorial Hospital. Guess we're gonna go up to intensive care and take a look at that girl that crawled down the railroad tracks off the mountain. When I finish here, I'll be checking into a motel. I'm sure the sheriff will be able to recommend a clean place, reasonably priced. That's what I need. A clean place, reasonably priced. Oh, Diane, I almost forgot.
1: Got to find out what kind of trees these are. They're really something.

0: We've met before, haven't we?
1: I don't think so. Where was it you think we met?
0: At your house, don't you remember?
1: No, I don't. Are you sure?
0: Of course. As a matter of fact, I'm there right now.
1: What do you mean, you're where right now?
0: At your house.
1: That's fucking crazy, man.
0: Call me. Dial your number. Go ahead.

0: I told you I was here.
1: How'd you do that? Ask me. How'd you get inside my house?
0: You invited me. It is not my custom to go where I'm not wanted.
1: Who are you?

0: Who's next, Hank?
1: Camila Rhodes.
0: She ready?
2: All ready.
0: Bring her in.
1: Camila Rhodes next.